I Shall Be Released. Chrissy Hynde at Bob Dylan's 30th anniversary concert, Madison Square Garden, New York, 10-16-92. 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Much, much appreciation. 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

0: So, it's 1976, and Jimmy Carter is elected president of the United States.
1: And what does that have to do with tires?
0: Well, that's the same year that Hummel Tire began, 50 years ago, and I'm the president of Hummel Tire. 1976 was also the year The Gong Show debuted on TV.
1: Don't make me gong you off the radio.
0: In 1976, America celebrated its bicentennial.
1: So here we are in 2026, and Hummel Tire will be celebrating our golden jubilee.
0: Are you implying we're in our golden years?
1: Don't make me gong you.
0: 50 years ago, the average new car tire was $25.
1: But if you wanted a white wall, it was $3 more. When we still had a retread plant here, and they were even cheaper.
0: The times may have changed, but not much has changed here at Hummel Tire.
1: So, for the first 28 years, you had the Hummel boys, Dad and Uncle Bill.
0: And for the past 22 years, you've had the Hummel girls, and now another Hummel boy on board.
1: As long as you remember, I'm the nice one.
0: I'm getting the gong.
1: So thank you, Hummel, for the first 50 years, and cheers to 50 more.
0: Party details to follow.
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0: 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I'm Chuck Rogers. 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Pink Floyd up next, right after this.
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0: bloody well right. Supertramp, you're listening to The Point and KWPT.com. I'm Chuck Rogers. That's it for me for today and this week. Make it a good weekend. Be sure to be tuned in bright and early at 6 o'clock Monday morning for Jay in the AM. And I'm back with you again Monday afternoon. Stay where you are in just a few minutes, right around 6 o'clock. It's all 80s, 80s night with Eric Dale getting underway here and only here at 6 o'clock. I'll see you Monday.
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It is 80s night. My name is Eric Dale. And my good friends, this is Vangelis. Pounding on that big Steinway up in the sky. Take it away, my man. Man, I barely made it today. Ran into a little wrench in the machinery, as it were. See, Fridays are kind of tight for me. Picking up the kid at 5 o'clock in McKinleyville. Getting him home. Getting here to the station, getting set up. Here in Old Town. So, you know, I thought I'd pick him up some pizza for the kids tonight while I'm out here. I got to the pizza restaurant. It was not ready before I was going to get it before I went to pick up my son. And so I had to text him, say I'm going to be late. Well, I'll never get mad at the pizza folks. You know, it was like 20 minutes after I ordered it. I got there and it was like just being made. Even though it said it was going to be ready in 20 minutes, but I won't get mad at them. Never. So I worked in pizza in Arcata for the whole time I was attending Humboldt. Getting my forestry degree, which I'm very proud of. Forestry degree. Bachelor of Science in Forestry from Humboldt State University. Now, that's not what it's called now, but that's what it says on my diploma. But, yeah, I mean, I know how it is. Sometimes there's no one to make the pizzas, or there's a lot of pizzas, so we won't get mad at them. I worked at, if you remember where that West Side Pizza was, next to Safeway in Arcata, that used to be a round table when I was in school. So like in the early 2000s, if you bought a pizza at that round table, it's like a 80% chance I rung you up, because I was in there a lot. Remember one time someone crashed a car into the scullery there. That was wild. The scullery. And, you know, I hope that somewhere out there there's a kitchen where people are listening to this show, because I love listening to the radio when I was working in that kitchen. Kind of made my Fridays go along better. So if that is you, you are my peeps. All right, it's Mental Health Awareness Month. Oh, let's remind you, of course, that the sponsors of 80s Nights are the good folks over at Century Mobile Homes and RV Service Center. Big thanks to them for sponsoring the show. We'll be talking about them throughout the show. They are the folks to see for all your mobile home and RV service needs, as well as ADUs. As I said, it's Mental Health Awareness Month. Let's forget about politics and gas prices and whatnot for a while and just have a little fun. Let's do it. 80s Night on the Point starts now.

0: Top 40 hit for Tommy Shaw, formerly of Styx. That was his debut solo single from his debut solo album, title track, Girls with Guns for 80s Night with Eric Dale at 100.3 and 102.9 The Point. 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Before that, we heard Midnight Maniac by Crocus. Oh, yes. Only the best for you, my friends. All right, we got to check in with the sponsors. On the other side of this short break, we will do some modern English. We'll also have some R&B I got cooked up for you in the next set as well.
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2: 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Mm-hmm. 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Why? Well, because there is Motown Monday Morning on The Point. 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

Modern English, melt with you for 80s nights with Eric Dale at 100.3 and 102.9 The Point. Thanks so much for spending a little chunk of your Friday evening with us here. We are just getting started. Going to do a couple three, as my old math teacher used to say, a couple or three R&B songs right now. Let's do one from the Pointer Sisters. Might be their biggest hit. I don't know. We'd have to look it up. We'll do the full LP cut. I like it because there's like an extra minute at the end. And it's just kind of cool. Anyway, it's Jump. It's 80s night on The Point.

Number one on the pop charts in February of 1981. That's Kool & the Gang, of course. And that was their only number one single ever on the Billboard pop charts. Crazy. I don't know about you, but I hope that... I'll start by saying, you know, the A's play that song when they win home games. I'm assuming they still do it in Sacramento. Whatever happens to the A's, like, are you as bitter as I am? I know Chuck Rogers is. Like, we're so bitter about what Jeff Fisher did to the A's, moving them out of Oakland and pretending like he cared and all that. I hope they change their name wherever they move. Like, if they ever make it to Vegas like they're supposed to, I hope they change their name. And I think I'm going to lobby whoever has the rights to a celebration. I want them to send a cease and desist order that the A's should never, or whoever they become, should never be allowed to play that game, that song, when they win a game again. Are you with me? Okay. I thought so. All right, let's keep the music going, and we're going to do it with this fine track from Eddie Murphy.

0: Eddie Murphy with Rick James in tow. That is Party All the Time. It is 80s Night with Eric Dale at 100.3 and 102.9 The Point, brought to you by our friends over at Century Service Center, taking care of all of your mobile home and RV and ADU needs. Check them out down by the mall, about a block south of the mall in Eureka on Tomlinson. We need to do about a minute here of a break, and we'll come back at you with more great 80s tunes.
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0: Just like that, we are back. Going to do one now for our buddy Elliot down in the Bay Area. Super, super fan of The Point, who is now a transplant down in the Bay Area. Let me know he was listening, so I'll play one of his faves. 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

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I am Eric Dale, and I'm so happy that you have chosen to spend a little time with me on this Friday evening. I'm live from the Lost Coast Communication Studio in beautiful Old Town Eureka. And I played some Eddie Murphy earlier and his top 10 hit, Party All the Time. And that was from 1985. A year later, we had another actor that said, if he can sing, so can I. That was Don Johnson, who also had a top 10 hit. His was a little better, even, in fact, if you believe the pop charts. Eddie Murphy coming in at 7. Don Johnson hitting number 5 back in 1986 with this gem. This is Heartbeat for 80s Night on The Point.

A little Miami Vice-themed double shot there. Solo work from the late Glenn Frey with Smuggler's Blues. Before that, Don Johnson and his top 10 hit, Heartbeat. It is 80s Night with Eric Dale here at 100.3 and 102.9 The Point, streaming at kwpt.com. 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

David Bowie taking us up to just about 15 seconds in front of 7 o'clock. 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I am Eric Dale, and before that, David Bowie, we heard some Randy Newman. I'm a huge Randy Newman fan, was fortunate enough to see him when he came to Arcata about 20 years ago, and that song really sums up the kind of guy that he is. There was a lot of self-deprecation in that song, and he talks about how all the folks he used to know are like way smarter than he is. And if the world was fair, they would be the rich ones. But as it were, Randy Newman is the guy with a great big pool in his backyard and another great big pool beside it. Oh, I love it. I love it. Okay, we are going to remind you, of course, that 80s Night is brought to you by Century Service Center down there just south of the mall in Eureka, or, well, south on 101. I don't know. You know, there's the bend in the highway there. Is that actually south or is that east? I don't know. But if you're traveling southbound on 101, it's about a block south of the Bayshore Mall, for as long as we have the Bayshore Mall anyway, right? 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That is for sure. And they will do the service if you need it or just sell you the parts if that's how you want to go about it. So do show them some love and thank them for helping us keep live local programming alive here on The Point. Now back to the music. I was reminded by our good friend Steve out in Idaho listening on the stream that, of course, the day after tomorrow is Mother's Day. So, yes, happy Mother's Day in advance to all the mothers out there, including my mom, who listens pretty much every week. Love you, Mom. Yes, we will Zoom on Sunday. Don't worry. We will Zoom. We'll get it all set up. And with that, we'll play some Danzig for you. Not really one for the mothers out there, but this is Danzig with the mothers. It is 80s night on The Point.

0: Oh man, I couldn't remember if my copy of Fantasy Island actually had Tattoo right in there with the theme song. It does. I didn't even need to do that. I was just doing that for effect. That, of course, the theme to Fantasy Island, which ran from 1978 until 1984. So firmly entrenched in the 80s there. Ricardo Montalban, Hervé Villechaize. Good stuff. Fantasy Island. It is 80s Night on the Point. Before that, we heard Flight of Icarus by Iron Maiden. Getting a little heavy there for a minute with that. And Danzig Mother with the reminder that Mother's Day is this Sunday. Don't forget about Mom. All right. What are we going to do now? Oh, it's time to take a short break. We'll tone it back. We'll scale it back after a few heavy tracks there with some requested Thompson Twins right after these.
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4: 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Why? 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
0: And we're back live from Old Town Eureka. Eric Dale with you on your Friday evening and finally got a hold of Aaron out in Shively. Don't be a stranger, Aaron. She wanted to hear some Thompson Twins. This one went to number one on the dance charts back in 1982. Some early stuff from the Thompson Twins. See if you remember this one. It's In the Name of Love for 80s Night on the Point.

You Too, Pride in the Name of Love. Before that, requested Thompson Twins in the Name of Love for Aaron out in Shively. It's 80s night with Eric Dale at 100.3 and 102.9 The Point. Let's do a cover tune now. This is going to be Kim Wilde and her take on a song made popular by Diana Ross and the Supremes.

0: Where else are you going to hear Tiffany and Iron Maiden within 30 minutes of each other? That's right. 80s Night with Eric Dale at 100.3 and 102.9 The Point, and streaming at kwpt.com. That'll take us up to 729 here in beautiful old town Eureka. I need to check out the weather. If today was any indication, it's going to be a nice weekend. But who knows? You know what they say about Humboldt, if you don't like the weather and such. The 5 minute. Anyway, we need to do a short little break with our sponsor, Century Mobile Homes. And after that, we will do a couple of really cool R&B covers of Beatles tunes. Those last two got me thinking about covers with Tiffany covering Tommy James. And before that, what did we do? Kim Wilde covering Diana Ross. All right, we'll be right back.
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0: That's right. 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All right. Eric Dale with you for 80s Night on The Point, and we're going to do, in a few minutes, we'll do a Rockwell of Somebody's Watching Me fame, doing his cover of a song that you will find on the Beatles album Revolver. But before that, we're going to do one from about that same time. I think this was a non-album single recorded during the Rubber Soul sessions, We Can Work It Out. This is Chaka Khan's take on that track. Enjoy it. It's 80s Night on The Point.

Rockwell, son of Motown founder Berry Gordy. Berry Gordy. That's his take on the Beatles' Taxman. Man, what a great version that is. 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We're going to do one now that technically came out in 1979 but was on the charts in 1980 and is very, very well known as an 80s tune because it was, in fact, ironically, as it were, the first song to be played on MTV. You know what I'm talking about, and the irony of video killing the radio star. Or maybe it was not irony. Maybe it was fully planned. Anyway, let's do it. The Buggles. It's 80s Night on The Point.

0: Originally written by a songwriting duo for Cyndi Lauper, Madonna's team found it and said, hey, we like that. Let's have Madonna do it. And it turned out to be a massive hit for her all over the world. Open Your Heart from True Blue for 80s Night with Eric Dale at 100.3 and 102.9 The Point. Before that, the Bangles with Walk Like an Egyptian and the Buggles, Video Killed the Radio Star. We are going to take a short break and be right back with the Kings.
1: Hey, what's going on, everybody? This is Jay. And I want to remind you that right before noon here on The Point, we do a little feature called Got You Covered. Yes, yes, covered like melted cheddar all over a burger or country sausage on a couple of biscuits. Sorry. I got to not think about food, but it is happening right before noon, which is when a lot of us we're hungry. But it really has nothing to do with food. It really has everything to do with great music, great prizes, and you knowing the original artist to covers that I toss your way. You can call me up every day right before noon. Let me know the original artist to a cover, and you just might win a prize. That's right.

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Eric Dale with you. Before the Go-Go's, we did the Kings with their kind of mesh of two songs, This Beat Goes On / Switch Into Glide. You can get those separately as singles. That's how it was played on the radio back in the day, though. It was all fused together like that. And I believe, as a purist, that's how it has to be done. Just like you got to hear We Are the Champions after We Will Rock You, right? It's kind of the same thing. All right, let's keep the music going. I was talking about MTV earlier. Let's talk about one of the really the biggest videos of all time, in my opinion. At least it was on nonstop, and it was like a ton of production value in it. Remember the Genesis video for Land of Confusion with all the puppets? There was like a Ronald Reagan and Nancy Reagan puppet and all sorts of puppets in it. That video was on, it seemed like, once an hour on MTV. Like every time I turned on MTV, it was on. Great track. Let's listen to it right now. Land of Confusion. It's Genesis for 80s Night on The Point.

0: a little late 80s 38 special for your Friday evening. It is 80s night year at 100.3 and 102.9 The Point. Eric Dale with you, playing a lot of great music tonight. At least that's my take on it. What do we have planned next? Oh, I haven't really been thinking about it. I think what we'll do is some REM right after these messages from our sponsor.
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0: And it is 80s night here on said KWPT.com. Eric Dale with you. I do want to remind you that 80s night is brought to you by our friends over at Century Service Center in Eureka, taking care of all of your RV and mobile home needs. They have got everything you could possibly ever need for your RV, as well as the expertise to help you out with it, perform the service on it. 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Let's get back to the tunes now. This is one from the REM Green LP. It's called Get Up.

Duran Duran with Rio for 80s Night with Eric Dale at 100.3 and 102.9 The Point. Going to do some Dan Fogelberg now, mostly known for his soft rock hits. He had a lot of stuff that was big time on the adult contemporary charts, songs like Longer, Same Old Lang Syne, Leader of the Band. He actually wrote some songs that did pretty decent on the rock charts as well. This one was probably the biggest hit of those, reaching number 8 on the rock track charts back in 1984. From Windows and Walls, this is Dan Fogelberg with The Language of Love. It's 80s Night on The Point.

a little jazz funk for your Friday evening. Sophistopop, also the genre for that band. Level 42 from the Isle of Wight. That was actually their biggest hit in England, bigger even than Something About You, which it was flip-flopped here in the States. But great track there, Lessons in Love. Before that, what did we do before that? Oh, Language of Love by Dan Fogelberg. It's 80s night here at 100.3 and 102.9 The Point, brought to you by Century Service Center in Eureka, taking care of all of your mobile home and or RV and or ADU needs. Let's keep the music going right now. This is one that I was so disappointed. I saw Electric Light Orchestra back in 2019, and they did not play this song, and it's like one of my favorites, but they just have too many hits, right? Too many hits, and like, what are they going to do? Not play Evil Woman? No, of course they're going to play Evil Woman. But they didn't do this one, and it made me sad, but that's okay. I'll get over it, because it was an amazing show. Anyway, let's check it out. This is from Balance of Power. Or no, this is from Time, 1981. Time, the concept LP. Hold on tight. It's ELO on The Point for 80s night.

Hammer to Fall. That is Queen from the Works. That one, yeah. That one written by guitarist Brian May, who plays a homemade guitar that he picks with a coin. How he plays those power chords like that in that song with a coin is just beyond me. The man is phenomenal. Just so impressed with Brian May's talent. You can always tell the songs that he writes, they are very much rock and roll, major chords, that kind of stuff, but they're all good. Right, we're going to keep the set going. We'll shift gears a little bit. The music just keeps coming. This is Trio with Da Da Da. Uh-huh.

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0: That is Elvis Costello from 1989. Veronica for 80s Night with Eric Dale at 100.3 and 102.9 The Point. Before that, Human League with Don't You Want Me, and Trio was in there as well with Da Da Da. Good stuff. That takes us up to about 8:49 here. I was taking a look at the weather. I'll let you know what that is in a little bit. But we have to do, of course, one quick break. And we'll be back with your Adios ballad. Not really a power ballad tonight, but a ballad nonetheless. It was the number one hit this week, 41 years ago. And it is a good one. Trust me on that. We'll check it out after this.
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0: All right, so tonight's ballad looks like it was number one on at least, what, four continents? We've got all over Europe, Australia and New Zealand. We got a few down in South America, like Paraguay. Of course, here in the United States and South Africa, number one there. So that gets us Africa. I don't see anywhere in Asia. A lot of times if you check the Japanese charts, you might find something there. Not number one in Asia anywhere, I don't think, or Antarctica. So that's North America, South America, Europe. What else do we have? Australia, Africa. Anyway, talking about We Are the World. And there's a great documentary about this. Absolutely wonderful. I think it's on Netflix. I'm not sure. The saddest part about that is how they just strung Sheila E. along trying to get Prince here. And they kept telling her, oh, we'll get you a solo line, blah, blah, blah. And it was just all really a ploy to get Prince. You can find out more about that. But it is a fantastic documentary and a wonderful song. See if you can pick out everyone in here. Some of the tougher ones, I think, are maybe folks like Al Jarreau. But you'll recognize Bob Dylan for sure. We're saving our own lives. And a few of the other folks in there, Ray Charles and stuff. Anyway, enjoy it. Here we go. This is We Are the World.

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1: Side A, the beginning of an album, where the needle is placed to begin a musical journey. And does it start strong? Does it set the pace? Or is side B where everything really gets good? What about side C or D? I don't know. Is it a double LP? I'm not sure, but we'll listen to it on the dig. And we get to have so many amazing musical journeys with this feature. It happens at 10 a.m. Monday through Friday here on The Point. 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

You know, people ask me, Steve Ogieri, what's the point? And I say, if you must rock, this is the point. The point, 100.3.

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I wish I could have more time to tell you things like... things I could tell you. 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

Everybody low with a love song that he made. Find the streetlight, steps out of the shade, says something like, you and me, babe, how about it? 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
2: All right, friends, you have seen the heavy groups. 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Believe me, yeah. It's a new dawn. Yeah, the regular guys. And Nicky Hopkins.

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1: This is a reclamation on Monday mornings. Mm-hmm. No more stressful Sunday evenings knowing the work week begins so soon. Why? Well, because there is Motown Monday Morning on The Point. 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Yes, Mondays are something to look forward to now. 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

0: 'Cause what I'm doing must be wrong. Pouring my heart out in a song. Owning up for prosperity for the whole damn world to see. Quietly now, while I turn a page, Act One is over without costume change. The principal would like to leave the stage. The crowd don't understand.
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0: 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We'll be right back.
1: Where were you on a Friday night in the 1980s? The mall? The arcade? The roller rink? 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I'm Eric Dale, host of 80s Night here on The Point. 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

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I'm Chuck Rogers. The long, strange trip continues.

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1: Hey, what's going on, everybody? This is Jay, and I want to remind you that right before noon here on The Point, we do a little feature called Got You Covered. Yes, yes, covered, like melted cheddar all over a burger or country sausage on a couple of biscuits. Sorry. I got to not think about food, but it is happening right before noon, which is that a lot of us are we're hungry. But it really has nothing to do with food. It really has everything to do with great music, great prizes, and you knowing the original artist to covers that I toss your way. You can call me up every day right before noon. Let me know the original artist to a cover, and you just might win a prize. That's right. But, as I always like to say, you got to play in order to win. 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
1: Where were you on a Friday night in the 1980s? The mall? 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I'm Eric Dale, host of 80s Night here on The Point. 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

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Mankind lived just like the animals. And something happened, which unleashed the power of our imagination. We learned to talk.

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0: 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We're going to hear a word from our sponsors. 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
0: This is a reclamation on Monday mornings. No more stressful Sunday evenings knowing the work week begins so soon. Why? Well, because there is Motown Monday Morning on The Point. 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Yeah, even when carpooling. Yes, Mondays are something to look forward to now. 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

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I'm Chuck Rogers. The long, strange trip continues.

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1: 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We're going to keep serving it up to you, but first we have to take a quick break.
2: The Badawat Wiyot in the ancestral Mad River Valley lived on active floodplains with seismically active watersheds for many thousands of years. These ancestors were always engaged in natural hazard mitigation. The ancestral Wiyot may simply have thought of risk assessment and hazard planning as exercising common sense, while modern-day Wiyot operate within a much more complex regulatory environment. Today, the Blue Lake Rancheria builds on those ancient practices with the same goal, to reduce damage and the loss of life resulting from disasters. When emergencies happen, preparation makes the difference. The Blue Lake Rancheria Office of Emergency Services offers many free, hands-on training opportunities for anyone in the community with no experience needed. These trainings are designed to give you and our communities the skills and confidence to step up when it matters the most. 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Our community is strongest when we're ready together. Follow the Blue Lake Rancheria Tribe on Facebook or visit our website and click on Office of Emergency Services under the Department tab to view free upcoming trainings, register for courses, and help build a more resilient Humboldt.
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3: We got one more. 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
0: Thank you. Good night. Goodbye.
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0: That was an excellent set here on KWPT The Point, but we have to take a quick break. Don't go anywhere, though. We got more great music coming up after this.
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0: Side A, the beginning of an album, where the needle is placed to begin a musical journey. And does it start strong? Does it set the pace? Or is side B where everything really gets good? What about side C or D? I don't know. Is it a double LP? I'm not sure, but we'll listen to it on the dig. And we get to have so many amazing musical journeys with this feature. It happens at 10 a.m. Monday through Friday here on The Point. And it is sponsored by our wonderful friends over at Stu's Brews Drive Through Cafe, right off of 4th Street in Eureka. 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

0: 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We're going to hear a word from our sponsors. We'll be back after this quick break.
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0: That was an excellent set here on KWPT The Point, but we have to take a quick break. Don't go anywhere, though. We got more great music coming up after this.
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0: 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Yeah.
1: This is KWPT The Point. Rock and roll straight out of Humboldt County. We're going to keep serving it up to you, but first we have to take a quick break.
2: The Badawat Wiyot in the ancestral Mad River Valley lived on active floodplains with seismically active watersheds for many thousands of years. These ancestors were always engaged in natural hazard mitigation. The ancestral Wiyot may simply have thought of risk assessment and hazard planning as exercising common sense, while modern-day Wiyot operate within a much more complex regulatory environment. Today, the Blue Lake Rancheria builds on those ancient practices with the same goal, to reduce damage and the loss of life resulting from disasters. When emergencies happen, preparation makes the difference. 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
1: Side A, the beginning of an album, where the needle is placed to begin a musical journey. 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Does it set the pace? Or is side B where everything really gets good? What about side C or D? I don't know. Is it a double LP? I'm not sure, but we'll listen to it on the dig. And we get to have so many amazing musical journeys with this feature. It happens at 10 a.m. Monday through Friday here on The Point. 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

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Thanks for being there. 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
3: The Badawat-Wiyot in the ancestral Mad River Valley lived on active floodplains with seismically active watersheds for many thousands of years. These ancestors were always engaged in natural hazard mitigation. The ancestral Wiyot may simply have thought of risk assessment and hazard planning as exercising common sense, while modern-day Wiyot operate within a much more complex regulatory environment. Today, the Blue Lake Rancheria builds on those ancient practices with the same goal, to reduce damage and the loss of life resulting from disasters. 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

0: 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We'll be right back after this quick break.
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0: 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We'll be right back after this quick break.
1: The Badawat Wiyot in the ancestral Mad River Valley lived on active floodplains with seismically active watersheds for many thousands of years. These ancestors were always engaged in natural hazard mitigation. The ancestral Wiyot may simply have thought of risk assessment and hazard planning as exercising common sense, while modern-day Wiyot operate within a much more complex regulatory environment. Today, the Blue Lake Rancheria builds on those ancient practices with the same goal, to reduce damage and the loss of life resulting from disasters. When emergencies happen, preparation makes the difference. The Blue Lake Rancheria Office of Emergency Services offers many free, hands-on training opportunities for anyone in the community with no experience needed. These trainings are designed to give you and our communities the skills and confidence to step up when it matters the most. 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
2: 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No more stressful Sunday evenings knowing the work week begins so soon. Why? Well, because there is Motown Monday Morning on The Point. 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Yeah, even when carpooling. Yes, Mondays are something to look forward to now. 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

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Welcome to another episode of Globe Imports on The Point. I am your host, Orion Peterson-Jones, bringing you the best in psychedelic, progressive, and classic rock from around the world. I have a killer show lined up for y'all today, so let's shake some dust. Nirvana was a UK psych rock band from the 60s, unrelated, of course, to the 1990s Seattle band of the same name. In a tongue-in-cheek gesture, the UK Nirvana had actually planned to release an entire album covering songs by Seattle's darlings, but out of respect, the concept was abandoned after the death of Kurt Cobain. Here's their very Beatles-esque track titled The St. John's Wood Affair.

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1: Germany's Frobe came from the east of Westphalia. Their signature is a combination of instrumental jazz rock and spontaneous psych jams, demonstrating a deft ability to improvise with a constant use of colorfully creative moods and tones. Thank you for tuning in to another episode of Globe Imports on The Point. I am your host, Ryan Peterson-Jones, bringing you the best in psychedelic, progressive, and classic rock from around the world. Coming up next, some of the finest South American rock you're ever going to hear, with a great mix of hard rock, psych, prog, Latin, and candombe, African-derived music native to Uruguay. Genesis should have been big in Uruguay, in South America, all over the world. Alas, they are not. There are times this reminds me a bit of Santana, but without the upfront percussion, fairly accessible to the more average rock listener, but at the same time has all the great elements to please open-minded fans of prog and psychedelia.
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2: Welcome back. That was Finch, a Dutch instrumental progressive band informed by the symphonic rock of Yes and Genesis and by the improvised rock of Mahavishnu Orchestra and Cream. Welcome to another episode of Globe Imports on The Point. I am your host, Ryan Peterson-Jones, bringing you the best in psychedelic, progressive, and classic rock from around the world. When we return after another short break, the beauty of progressive rock being created in non-market countries such as Indonesia is that the musicians pretty much have complete creative freedom. Giant Step took advantage of this, becoming an influential Indonesian symphonic hard rock band who released a string of albums between 1975 and 1985. It's no exaggeration to call Giant Step a legend of Indonesian music, and its frontman, Benny Sobarja, an icon.
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1: Human Bondage is a rock and roll band from Bangalore, formed in 1970. It was one of the most popular bands on the scene at the time, also considered as early pioneers of the raga rock movement. They were generally considered as the best and tightest rock band of India, disbanding in 1976. Thank you for tuning in to another episode of Globe Imports on The Point. I am your host, Ryan Peterson-Jones, bringing you the best in psychedelic, progressive, and classic rock from around the world. More great music is on the way. 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
2: The Badawat Wiyat in the ancestral Mad River Valley lived on active floodplains with seismically active watersheds for many thousands of years. These ancestors were always engaged in natural hazard mitigation. The ancestral Wiyat may simply have thought of risk assessment and hazard planning as exercising common sense, while modern-day Wiyat operate within a much more complex regulatory environment. Today, the Blue Lake Rancheria builds on those ancient practices with the same goal, to reduce damage and the loss of life resulting from disasters. When emergencies happen, preparation makes the difference. 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

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Welcome to another episode of Globe Imports on The Point. I am your host, Orion Peterson-Jones, bringing you the best in psychedelic, progressive, and classic rock from around the world. Macaulay Workshop arrived at a pivotal moment in rock history. The early 70s had seen the promise of improvisational bands like Cream, Iron Butterfly, and the Jimi Hendrix Experience bloom into full progressive rock maturity. Medieval themes, Tolkien-inspired fantasy, and the emergence of wizards like Rick Wakeman were defining the era. Macaulay Workshop embraced this zeitgeist while crafting something uniquely their own.

0: Arguably one of South Africa's finest pop rock bands, Macaulay Workshop were named after their rehearsal space, which was located in the Macaulay's parents' garage. Their 1970 debut album established them as masters of psychedelic pop, while their follow-up work titled Genesis, from which we just heard the song Genesis, saw them exploring brass rock territory in the vein of Chicago and Blood, Sweat, and Tears. Thank you for tuning in to another episode of Globe Imports On The Point. I am your host, Orion Peterson-Jones, bringing you the best in psychedelic, progressive, and classic rock from around the world. When we return after a short break, we'll dive into some obscure, funky Latin psych rock from Nicaragua. Cerebro are on deck. Stay tuned.
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4: Hey, what's going on, everybody? This is Jay, and I want to remind you that right before noon here on The Point, we do a little feature called Got You Covered. Yes, yes, covered like melted cheddar all over a burger or country sausage on a couple of biscuits. Sorry. I gotta not think about food, but it is happening right before noon, which is when a lot of us we're hungry. But it really has nothing to do with food. It really has everything to do with great music, great prizes, and you knowing the original artist to covers that I toss your way. You can call me up every day right before noon. Let me know the original artist to a cover, and you just might win a prize. That's right. But, as I always like to say, you gotta play in order to win. 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

Thank you.

0: One of the few professional musical groups to hail from Sardinia, Gruppo 2001 were formed in 1971 and released their only album in 1972, an effort that saw their mostly acoustic, typical melodic pop style adopt more ambitious and prog-inspired arrangements. Elsewhere, Costa Rica's Marfil was founded in 1969 in the Atlantic port town of Limon on the Caribbean coast of Costa Rica. Limon and other Central American countries with Caribbean coast is known for its Jamaican, Bahamian, and Lesser Antillean heritage and reggae rhythms, which had a direct influence on the sound of the band. Meanwhile, Otercha was one of the first progressive rock bands from Brazil. The band, whose name means rosary beads in Portuguese, was first formed in 1968. There are obvious influences of the Moody Blues and Pink Floyd, though the 70s would observe them moving from psychedelic to heavier sounds, along the lines of King Crimson and Led Zeppelin. Welcome to another episode of Globe Imports On The Point. I am your host, Ryan Peterson-Jones, bringing you the best in psychedelic, progressive, and classic rock from around the world. My next act should be a household name by now, Tangerine Dream, a German electronic music band founded in 1967 by Edgar Froese. The group has seen many personal changes over the years, with Froese the only constant member until his death in January of 2015. Tangerine Dream are considered a pioneering act in electronica and played a pivotal role in the development of the German music scene known as Kosmische Musik, or cosmic music. The group has also had a successful career composing film soundtracks, creating over 60 scores. Don't touch that dial. Tangerine Dream are on deck.
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3: When I talk to the trees, all creatures with man speak slimy. I know they hate if they follow me. When I live in a city where I cannot hear it. When I talk to the city, I've already heard three answers before I put the question. And slowly, I wish myself among trees but cannot hear myself wishing. When I talk to people who are the trees that grow in the city, they reply with a warm kindness. Slowly, but there is no answer. Or is there?

Language being a purpose, a talent, and a sound.

0: born one Paul Dobson Nyiringo on January 10th, 1949, in crime-ridden Lusaka. Paul grew up a rude boy before taking to music. And I'm assuming rude boy does not refer to the perhaps more well-known interpretation, that of a two-tone Scottalite skanking down the mean streets of Chiboyla, and is actually slang for being a little hooligan. Paul Ngozi and his Ngozi family band created some of the most intense, raw, and unencumbered golden era Zamrock ever recorded, before, sadly, Paul passed away from AIDS-related causes in 1989, with family members and famous fellow Zamrockers serving as pallbearers. Thank you for tuning in to another episode of Globe Imports On The Point. I have been your host, Orion Peterson-Jones. Thus concludes our program for the week. But fear not, dear listeners, Globe Imports will return next Saturday from 1 to 3 p.m. with more strange and beautiful sounds from across the globe. Now, as I exit the studio for the day, please allow me to leave y'all with a little more of the same. Until next time.
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0: 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More music on the way after a quick break. Back in a moment.
1: Have you noticed the price of groceries and everything just keeps going up?
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3: The Badawat Wiyot in the ancestral Mad River Valley lived on active floodplains with seismically active watersheds for many thousands of years. These ancestors were always engaged in natural hazard mitigation. 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

0: 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We'll be right back after this quick break.
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3: 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I'm Eric Dale, host of 80s Night here on The Point. 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
4: 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Around 11:45 Monday through Friday, you'll hear a cover. Let me, Jay, know the original artist, and just like that, you're in the mix. 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
1: Calling all Lumberjacks fans. 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And Cal Poly Humboldt Athletics is happy to help with that. They're offering basketball, cross-country, volleyball, and soccer camps this summer. 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We'll see you at camp.
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0: 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We'll be right back after this quick break.
1: The Badawat Wiyot in the ancestral Mad River Valley lived on active floodplains with seismically active watersheds for many thousands of years. These ancestors were always engaged in natural hazard mitigation. The ancestral Wiyot may simply have thought of risk assessment and hazard planning as exercising common sense, while modern-day Wiyot operate within a much more complex regulatory environment. Today, the Blue Lake Rancheria builds on those ancient practices with the same goal, to reduce damage and the loss of life resulting from disasters. When emergencies happen, preparation makes the difference. The Blue Lake Rancheria Office of Emergency Services offers many free, hands-on training opportunities for anyone in the community with no experience needed. These trainings are designed to give you and our communities the skills and confidence to step up when it matters the most. Whether you're protecting your family, supporting your neighbors, or just want to be better prepared for the unexpected, these classes are open to you. Our community is strongest when we're ready together. Follow the Blue Lake Rancheria Tribe on Facebook or visit our website and click on Office of Emergency Services under the Department tab to view free upcoming trainings, register for courses, and help build a more resilient Humboldt.
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